I'm not sure if this is true or not, but I've recently heard that there are only about 5 copies of that song known to exist on 45. The Miracles with The Feeling Is So Fine, and what really makes this record special is the B-side. This is an early take, extremely rare, and rarely heard. You Can Depend on Me.

Magnificent. You can depend on me, the Miracles, the hit version. We're not done with the weirdness yet, so you heard the very rare original version, came out a few months before the hit version. And the hit version of You Can Depend on Me has two different variations of Way Over There on the B-side, depending on what copy you would have located. One has strings, one doesn't, and I'm going to play you both.

The Miracles, the version with strings, way over there. That's the more commonly heard variation. The one without strings is pretty tough to find. Speaking of tough to find, this is probably the rarest, if not one of the rarest, by The Miracles. This was only issued around Detroit, as I understand, although there is a rumor that a West Coast copy of this exists, and if it does, it's probably the

Now close your eyes, please. Now that people didn't hear it, did it? All right, now you can go.

Chronicles version, which also is the original. The song is quite a well-known song, been covered by a lot of influential artists like Mariah Carey and, let's see, the Jackson 5. Who's Loving You? The Miracles. Here on Story Untold, my name is PJ Nose. We are focusing on early Motown, primarily from about 1959 to 62, and for the rest of this half hour, you'll be hearing more music by The Miracles, like this. It's called The Only One I Love.

1961, the B-side of Everybody's Gotta Pay Some Dues. The Miracles, I Can't Believe. One of their rarer sides. You don't see that very often. Same thing with this next one. And this was the A-side. This song did not sell well. It's called Broken Hearted. Once again, these are the Miracles.

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It's really hard to pick a favorite. This next one, this is great. It's called I've Been Good to You.

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1: Hi, everybody. This is PJ Nose, and I got sick last week, so unfortunately I didn't have a chance to get all the requests together. We will have our all-request show next week, I promise. In the meantime, this is a re-airing of our excellent Motown special that I've actually had a lot of requests to air once again. I hope you enjoy it.

Those are The Distance, released on Johnny May Matthews' Northern label out of Detroit. Come On. Very rare record, although it was a minor hit in Detroit. And so you'll see copies of that pop up every once in a while. They're usually in terrible shape. But very good record with an amazing flip side. Check this out. I'm sorry the sound quality is so bad. Again, it's a rare record. The Distance with Always.

0: Rare stuff, The Distance out of Detroit. Even though that was not released on Motown or any of the Motown imprints, that is an early incarnation of The Temptations. Here are The Temptations, a Mother of Mine on the Miracle label.
1: Oh!

0: The Temptations, one of the most successful recording groups of all time, and yet they struggled to put out a hit early on. That was the last one they recorded for the Miracle label. It's called Check Yourself, a good tune that should have been a hit. And then they moved over to the Gordy label and had a few, again, that should have been hits. It took them a while, though, as I said, to really break through and become the powerhouse that they currently are known as. Here's their first one on Gordy. It's called Isn't She Pretty?
1: Oh!

0: Paradise, The Temptations. That's a great, great song. And what we've been doing this show, in case you just tuned in and you're not sure, we're playing early Motown. We featured a lot of stuff by The Miracles. We're now featuring The Temptations. The last half hour of the show, which is coming up after, two more songs. It's going to be really interesting. We're not focusing on one artist or group, but again, early Motown. So for the most part, we're going to be sticking between the years of 59 and about 62. We've left that a little bit with The Temptations, but still, that's it's been the focus. Let's go back to one of The Temptations' earlier sides. This is on The Miracle label. It's called Your Wonderful Love.
1: Just...

The Temptations going back to their doo-wop roots there. Your Wonderful Love, which sounds a lot like For Your Precious Love by Jerry Butler and the Impressions. And yeah, the Temptations started out as a hardcore doo-wop group and maintained that through a good portion of their career, even though the arrangements of the music may have changed. When you listen to the harmony, you can tell, though, these guys, they go back to doo-wop. They know the music in and out. My Girl is a very good example. If you can find a stereo copy that's really mastered well, the backing vocals come out and sound tremendous. Now, I'm going to play you a very good-sounding mono promo on the Gordy label. Backing vocals aren't that prevalent, but it's a lovely-sounding copy of My Girl.

Emmanuel Lasky with Welfare Cheese, a song with a ridiculous title, but the lyrics are interesting. It's a social protest song of the early 60s. And even though Thelma was not owned by Motown, Berry Gordy Jr. did produce that. He did a lot of that. He would produce a record, and instead of putting it out on one of his own labels, he would farm it out to another label. This next one, though, he did put out on one of his own labels. It's quite rare, and this is by, I believe, a Caucasian artist, and that's something that I'd like to straighten out really quickly. A lot of people believe Motown didn't have any white artists besides Rare Earth. It's not the case. They had actually quite a few. Here's one of the Mickey Woods with Please, Mr. Kennedy.

goodbye to my girl. And I hope he doesn't find another man. And mama, while I'm away, please write every day.

Daydreamer Eddie Holland. Not released. That was found on an acetate. I'm not sure if there were any test pressings out there, but that's on an acetate. Daydreamer Eddie Holland. Of course, Eddie Holland was a major player in the Motown company. Wrote a lot of really good stuff. He also sang, as you can tell. Here's another one that he did. This one was released. Minor Head. It's called Jamie.

Well, everybody, I hope you enjoyed this Motown edition of Story Untold. We're going to have to do this again, and I kid you not, I could probably do this for about a month, if not even longer. I have so much music that I wanted to play today that I just didn't get to. Hundreds, literally hundreds of songs. We'll do this again. It was fun. Closing out the show, a previously unissued song by Marvin Gaye. I believe this came out in 94 on a CD. That's how I found it. Just for you and I concerned. Take care, everybody. Have a great week. We'll be back same station, same time next week. Again, the show is called Story Untold.

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Now look here.

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Welcome to a holiday Friday, 22nd of May 2026. As we kick off the Granite City Gold weekend, an extended weekend for a lot of folks who may sneak out of work a little early today or maybe just blow it off completely. I mean, come on, it's Friday after all. Memorial Day weekend. The weather, well, there's the weather. It could be different. This is kind of a mixed blessing, as they say. We need rain. We desperately need rain. Unfortunately, a lot of it is going to fall this weekend. Showers today in the foothills, a high near 68. That's a good 78, 89. That's about 25 degrees cooler than yesterday. My math is really awful. Chance of rain today is 90%. Showers tonight, a low around 53, 90% chance of rain. 100% chance of rain on Saturday. Showers and possible thunderstorms. This doesn't sound like hard rain unless those storms do materialize. High of 72, so comfortable temperatures. And then showers and thunderstorms Saturday night, low around 57. Sunday, more rain on the way, a 70% chance. And always that chance of storms. Memorial Day Monday, showers and maybe some storms in the afternoon and a high near 81. And the rain chance will extend beyond Memorial Day. Well, we wanted rain, and here it is. Presently 57 degrees with light rain at our studios. Northeast winds at 5 miles per hour. Humidity is at bad hair day level 4. Yes, it is. At 94%. Regardless of the weather, we would like to be the soundtrack of your holiday weekend right here at FM 105.1 WSYD. We have what we call in the radio business musical sunshine. I know. All right, Dr. Raymond's calendar says we have 14 hours and 20 minutes of daylight today. So let's go out and make the most of it, shall we? This is the Gold Rush on WSYD. Good.

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2: AP News, I'm Marcela Sanchez. Republican leaders declined to hold a vote on a House War Powers resolution, and planned votes have been delayed into June. The legislation would compel President Trump to withdraw from the war with Iran. Republicans have been broadly supportive of Trump's efforts to destroy Iran's nuclear capabilities, but some are now saying the president's 60-day deadline to wage war without congressional approval has expired. Secretary of State Marco Rubio says he's doubtful about reaching a diplomatic resolution with Cuba's current government. AP Washington correspondent Sagar Magani reports.
3: A day after the U.S. indicted ex-Cuban President Raul Castro, Rubio called his parents' homeland a long-standing national security threat. And while the preference is to resolve differences peacefully,
4: you know, the likelihood of that happening, given who we're dealing with right now, is not high.
3: Rubio and other top Trump aides have met with Cuban officials in recent months to explore better relations, but were unimpressed. Just yesterday,
5: there won't be escalation. I don't think there needs to be.
3: But today,
6: other presidents have looked at this for 50, 60 years doing something, and it looks like I'll be the one that does it.
3: Sagar Magani, Washington.
2: A woman at the center of a $250 million fraud case in Minnesota has received a prison sentence of nearly 42 years. Amy Bach ran Feeding Our Future and was convicted in the fraud case that helped ignite an immigration crackdown by the Trump administration. The nonprofit claimed it helped provide millions of meals to needy children during the pandemic. The Justice Department, however, says she led the single largest COVID-19 fraud scheme in the country. Asian shares advanced today following modest gains on Wall Street. More stories at apnews.com. This is AP News.
7: Here's news for WSYD and WPAQ. In Virginia, Virginia is trying to navigate the thorny landscape of setting artificial intelligence rules without getting caught up in President Donald Trump's crosshairs. Most of the AI bills proposed by the General Assembly during the 2026 session were pushed aside over concerns that Trump would make good on his threat to sue and withhold broadband funding from states that passed laws stifling the technology's growth. Trump issued an executive order late last year that calls for a national AI standard and a task force that would target any state laws deemed overly burdensome, and directed U.S. Commerce Secretary Howard Lutnick to withhold some funding from the Broadband Equity, Access, and Deployment Program from states that enact what Trump calls onerous laws that threaten to hold back the rapidly growing industry. Some members of Virginia's Joint Commission on Technology and Science say the current pace of AI-related legislation is slow and frustrating. Virginia recorded one of the steepest declines in overdose deaths nationwide over the past year. That, according

0: Into new data from the Centers for Disease Control and Prevention. The state has expanded naloxone training for first responders, teachers, and community members statewide. The Commonwealth is also investing opioid settlement dollars into new prevention and treatment programs. But state officials and addiction experts warn that the progress could be fragile. Medicaid spending reductions could significantly disrupt substance use treatment programs nationwide. Medicaid is one of the largest payers for addiction and mental health treatment in the U.S. In North Carolina, a Wake County judge has accepted a deal ending Republican Party Group's lawsuit against North Carolina election officials over removing non-citizens from state voting rolls. The suit focused on voters identified as non-citizens through jury questionnaires. Two activist groups working with Democratic operative Mark Elias's law firm had objected to the deal. They specifically opposed a provision calling for the voters' information to be posted on the State Board of Elections website. Superior Court Judge Jennifer Bedford accepted the agreement after a 19-minute online hearing on Wednesday. A federal jury in Asheville has found the North Carolina State Highway Patrol guilty of retaliation in the case of a state trooper who was fired after raising concerns about mandatory COVID testing, citing a religious exemption. The jury verdict included an award of $500,000 in damages for plaintiff Jonathan Daniel Williams. The case went to trial this week after U.S. District Judge Mark Reitinger ruled in January that Williams could move forward with his retaliation claims. Reitinger threw out the rest of Williams' complaint. Former FBI Director James Comey hopes to delay his arraignment until October in the North Carolina federal case charging him with threatening President Donald Trump. Comey is scheduled to be arraigned June 30th in New Bern. A trial date is set for July 15th. But Comey's lawyers filed a motion Wednesday to push the arraignment back to October. A trial would take place at a later date. The motion also seeks to extend the current deadline for filing pretrial motions. Closer to home, the proposed Surry County budget for fiscal year 2026-27 proposes no change to the county's 51.3-cent tax. According to reports, the recommended general fund budget totals $111,841,573, a 3.7% increase over last year. Local funding for the Health and Nutrition Center would increase 8.8%, or about $350,000. Overall, DSS service program budgets would rise by 10%. In public safety, the recommended budget includes an 8.8% increase for emergency services and a 4.7% increase for the sheriff's office. That's news for WSYD and WPAQ.
1: Your holiday weekend weather calling for rain, showers, possible thunderstorms pretty much throughout and into next week as well. Today's showers, high near 68, our chance of rain at 90%. Showers tonight, a 90% chance, a low around 53. Saturday, a 100% chance of showers and afternoon thunderstorms, high near 72. Saturday night, showers, possible thunderstorms, a low around 57. Sunday, much the same. Showers and afternoon thunderstorms are possible with a high near 79 under cloudy skies. And this will extend into Memorial Day Monday as well with a 90% chance of precipitation and some possible afternoon storms as we warm up into the 80s. Right now, 57 degrees at our studios on Springs Road. 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
0: In sports, tributes are pouring in following the passing of NASCAR icon Kyle Busch. Busch, a two-time Cup Series champion who won more races across the sport's three national series than any driver in history, died on Thursday. He was 41. The Busch family, Richard Childress Racing and NASCAR, issued a joint statement saying that Busch died after being hospitalized earlier in the day as the result of a severe illness 3 days before he was to compete

0: at the Coca-Cola 600 at Charlotte Motor Speedway. No cause of death was given. Yannick Sinner won't have the crowd on his side when he starts his quest for a career Grand Slam at the French Open this weekend. Sinner has drawn a French opponent in the first round, Clément Tabor, ranked a career-high 165th. Tabor received the wild card vacated by former champion Stan Wawrinka, who gained a late automatic entry. With two-time reigning champion Carlos Alcaraz out injured, Sinner is the overwhelming men's favorite on the red clay at Roland Garros. The French Open is the only major Sinner hasn't won. The French Open prize money will not change this year, despite players complaining they deserve a bigger share. Top players have criticized the Open organizers for reducing the players' share of revenue to an alleged 14.3%, compared to 22% at standard ATP and WTA events. Some of the players say they will limit their time with the media at the Open in protest. Tournament director Amélie Mauresmo, a former Australian Open and Wimbledon champion, says she remains open to dialogue and is confident of a solution. A meeting is expected today between tournament organizers and the players and their representatives. Kevin Harvick, who captured the 2014 Cup Series Championship and won 60 races at the sport's top level, was selected for induction into the NASCAR Hall of Fame this week, along with former teammate Jeff Burton and Larry Phillips. The induction ceremony is set for January 22nd of next year. It brings the total number of Hall of Fame inductees to 73. Jim Furyk and Keegan Bradley have been appointed assistant captains for the President's Cup, giving skipper Brant Snedeker, the current and most recent U.S. Ryder Cup captain, some help at Medina this September. Furyk was the last President's Cup team captain that won, which came in 2024 at Royal Montreal, and he was appointed Ryder Cup captain last month. Bradley, who played in the last President's Cup, was the losing Ryder Cup captain at Bethpage Black in 2025. And is this sports? Well, maybe. Competitive eater Joy Chestnut, the reigning champion and 17-time winner of the Nathan's Famous International Hot Dog Eating Contest, will compete in the July 4th spectacle while on probation after he pleaded guilty to a misdemeanor battery charge. Reportedly, Chestnut was accused of slapping a man on the face during a night out at an Indiana bar. His attorney says he entered a guilty plea April 20th and was sentenced to 180 days of probation in Hamilton County. A judge has granted him permission to travel outside the state, allowing Chestnut to defend his title and the signature mustard belt on Coney Island this summer. Yesterday's scores in the NBA, the conference finals, the New York Knicks continue to roll, shocking the Cleveland Cavaliers once again 109-93 and taking a 2-0 lead in that series. In the Stanley Cup playoffs, the Carolina Hurricanes stumbling in their first game against the Montreal Canadiens in the NHL conference finals, falling 6-2. WNBA scores from yesterday, the Sparks over the Mercury, 97-88. The Lynx rolling over the Toronto Tempo, 100-72. Valkyries, 87. The Liberty, 70. Handful of games in Major League Baseball yesterday. Guardians, 3. The Tigers, 1. Pirates over the Cardinals, 6-2. Mets, 2. The Nationals, 1. Braves, 9. The Marlins, 3. Blue Jays shut out the Yankees, 2-0. A's over the Angels, 3-2. Diamondbacks, 2. The Rockies, 1. That's sports for WSYD and WPAQ.
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0: It's 713 WSYD now presents the morning obituaries as a public service. A graveside service for Leonard Ray Brooks, age 75, of Mount Airy, will be held at Laurel Springs Primitive Baptist Church Cemetery today at 2 p.m. with Pastor Tim Burton officiating. The family will receive friends at Moody Funeral Home today from 12:30 p.m. until 1:30 p.m. Stella Louise Jones Fry of Mount Airy passed away May 17th. She was a native of Galax, Virginia, born April 6, 1935. She'd worked as a CNA at Mount Airy Regional Hospital, also Rose's Department Store, and later at Goodwill.

Industries. A memorial service for Mrs. Fry will be held on Sunday at 4 p.m. at Moody Funeral Services Chapel. Reverend Ricky Martin and Reverend Dwight Sechrist officiating. The family will receive friends Sunday at the funeral home from 3 p.m. until time for the service. James Gray Gwynn of Ararat, Virginia, passed away May 18th. He was a native of Patrick County, Virginia, born September.

0: Philip Glenn Phil Lambert of Nevada passed away on May 21st. He was born in Grayson County, Virginia, March 20th, 1952. He served in the U.S. Air Force for 16 years, working later in civil service. Funeral services to honor his life will be on May 27th at 2 p.m. at Moody Funeral Home in Mount Airy. Dr. Jonathan Barker will officiate. Burial will follow in Skyline Memory Gardens with military honors. The family will receive friends on Wednesday the 27th from 1 p.m. until time for the service. Funeral services for Granville Cleveland Nunn will be held today at 2 p.m. at Central United Methodist Church. Reverend Danny Miller will officiate. Interment will follow at Oakdale Cemetery, the body lying in state 30 minutes prior to the service at the church. A celebration of life service for Dr. Joseph Price Schneider will be held tomorrow at 2 p.m. at Moody Funeral Home Chapel of Mount Airy. Bishop Brian Johnson will officiate. There will be a gathering following the services with food and entertainment at Thirsty Souls, 238 Market Street, Mount Airy. Bruce Springthorpe of Mount Airy passed away May 19th after a battle with cancer. He was born in Mount Airy March 22, 1957, to the late Johnny and Roberta Glenn Ashburn Springthorpe. A graduate of North Surrey High School, he served as a congressional page for Congressman Ben Mizell and later as an acolyte at Trinity Episcopal Church. He's best known as the founder of South Data Incorporated, where he served as president and CEO from its founding in 1985 until the year 2000. Visitation will be at Moody Funeral Home tonight from 6 until 8 p.m. here in Mount Airy. The funeral will be tomorrow at Trinity Episcopal Church at 2 p.m. The Reverend Sarah Morris will officiate. Moody Funeral Home of Mount Airy is respectfully serving the family. Jerry Todd Stanley, age 61, of Dobson, passed away after a long, courageous battle of health problems. He was a native of Surrey County, born January 11, 1965. He was a member of Church of Christ at Fairview. Family visitation and viewing will be tomorrow from 2 until 3 p.m. at the Church of Christ at Fairview. That's on Wilmoth Road in Dobson. The funeral will take place at 3 p.m. following visitation. Bodie Wingler and Jody Mitchell will officiate. Burial will be in the church cemetery. Moody Davis Funeral Home is in charge of the arrangements. Brenda Delane Wyatt of Cana, Virginia, passed away May 18th. She was a native of Logan County, West Virginia, born February 9, 1947. She had retired from the Mecklenburg County Sheriff's Department. Per her wishes, there will be no services at this time. Moody Funeral Services is respectfully serving the family. On behalf of the staff and management of WSYD, we extend our condolences to those who have lost loved ones at this time. Good morning, 57 degrees at 718 at our studios.
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0: Eddie Kendricks on the Gold Rush, and just keep on trucking. Some days that's about all you can ask for. 7:34 on a rainy Friday morning. We'd like to be a little, maybe a little peak of sunshine in that weekend here on FM 105.1 to WSYD. Right now we have some messages for your radio. When we come back, your polyester moment for this Friday morning. Stay close.
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Edwin Starr, early days of 1970, and War. No questioning his stance on it. 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Surrey County Parks and Recreation announcing Fisher River Park's 25th anniversary celebration. 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

Sir Rod Stewart, you wear it well. I think the year was 1971 for that one. FM 105.1 WSYD, Mount Airy, North Carolina. Good morning. 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
3: AP News, I'm Marcela Sanchez. President Trump has stirred confusion by saying the U.S. will send an additional 5,000 American troops to Poland. His announcement follows weeks of changing statements from Trump and his administration about reducing, not increasing, the American military footprint in Europe. At a news conference, Polish Foreign Minister Radosław Sikorski says he appreciates Trump's decision.
4: I want to thank President Trump for his announcement that the rotation, the presence of American troops in Poland will be maintained more or less at previous levels.
3: AP correspondent Ben Thomas reports the design plan for Trump's Washington Arch has been given a green light.
5: President Trump says there are
6: 59 of them in the world, and some are really beautiful.
5: He's talking about
6: a triumphal arch. It's usually done for victories in war and things.
5: But Washington, D.C.?
6: We're the only important and major city that doesn't have one. We don't have a triumphal arch.
5: But the U.S. Commission of Fine Arts, commissioners all appointed by Trump, has now given final approval to the design. 250 feet tall from its base to a torch held aloft by a Lady Liberty-like figure on top, flanked by two gilded eagles, to be built on a traffic circle between the Lincoln Memorial and Arlington National Cemetery.
6: People pass that circle, they say, why isn't something built here?
5: A separate agency that oversees construction on federal land must still approve the plan.
3: The Department of Homeland Security has announced new flight restrictions in response to the Ebola outbreak. The agency says all U.S.-bound American citizens and permanent residents who have been in Congo, Uganda, or South Sudan in the previous 21 days must enter only through Washington Dulles International Airport. This is AP News.
1: Here's news for WSYD and WPAQ. In Virginia, Virginia is trying to navigate the thorny landscape of setting artificial intelligence rules without getting caught up in President Donald Trump's crosshairs. Most of the AI bills proposed by the General Assembly during the 2026 session were pushed aside over concerns that Trump would make good on his threat to sue and withhold broadband funding from states that passed laws stifling the technology's growth. Trump issued an executive order late last year that calls for a national AI standard and a task force that would target any state laws deemed overly burdensome and directed U.S. Commerce Secretary Howard Lutnick to withhold some funding from the Broadband Equity, Access, and Deployment Program from states that enact what Trump calls onerous laws that threaten to hold back the rapidly growing industry.

0: industry. Some members of Virginia's Joint Commission on Technology and Science say the current pace of AI-related legislation is slow and frustrating. Virginia recorded one of the steepest declines in overdose deaths nationwide over the past year, that according to new data from the Centers for Disease Control and Prevention. The state has expanded naloxone training for first responders, teachers, and community members statewide. The Commonwealth is also investing opioid settlement dollars into new prevention and treatment programs, but state officials and addiction experts warn that the progress could be fragile. Medicaid spending reductions could significantly disrupt substance use treatment programs nationwide. Medicaid is one of the largest payers for addiction and mental health treatment in the U.S. In North Carolina, a Wake County judge has accepted a deal ending Republican Party Group's lawsuit against North Carolina election officials over removing non-citizens from state voting rolls. The suit focused on voters identified as non-citizens through jury questionnaires. Two activist groups working with Democratic operative Mark Elias' law firm had objected to the deal. They specifically opposed a provision calling for the voters' information to be posted on the State Board of Elections website. Superior Court Judge Jennifer Bedford accepted the agreement after a 19-minute online hearing on Wednesday. A federal jury in Asheville has found the North Carolina State Highway Patrol guilty of retaliation in the case of a state trooper who was fired after raising concerns about mandatory COVID testing, citing a religious exemption. The jury verdict included an award of $500,000 in damages for plaintiff Jonathan Daniel Williams. The case went to trial this week after U.S. District Judge Mark Reitinger ruled in January that Williams could move forward with his retaliation claims. Reitinger threw out the rest of Williams' complaint. Former FBI Director James Comey hopes to delay his arraignment until October in the North Carolina federal case charging him with threatening President Donald Trump. Comey is scheduled to be arraigned June 30th in New Bern. A trial date is set for July 15th. But Comey's lawyers filed a motion Wednesday to push the arraignment back to October. A trial would take place at a later date. The motion also seeks to extend the current deadline for filing pretrial motions. Closer to home, the proposed Surrey County budget for fiscal year 2026-27 proposes no change to the county's 51.3-cent tax. According to reports, the recommended general fund budget totals $111,841,573, a 3.7% increase over last year. Local funding for the Health and Nutrition Center would increase 8.8%, or about $350,000. Overall, DSS service program budgets would rise by 10%. In public safety, the recommended budget includes an 8.8% increase for emergency services and a 4.7% increase for the sheriff's office. That's news for WSYD and WPAQ.
1: 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Rain is the word of the day for the entire holiday weekend. Showers today, a high near 68, an 80% chance. And then tonight, showers at a 90% chance, a low around 52. Rain and showers, possible thunderstorms on Saturday and 71. Sunday, much the same, a high near 79 with cloudy skies. Showers and thunderstorms at 70%. Memorial Day Monday, a chance of showers, possible afternoon thunderstorms, and a high near 80. And this rain chance is going to hang with us well into next week. Presently, light rain at our studios, 57 degrees. That's 14 degrees Celsius. 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
0: In sports, tributes are pouring in following the passing of NASCAR icon Kyle Busch. Busch, a two-time Cup Series champion who won more races across the sport's three national series than any driver in history, died on Thursday. He was 41. The Busch family, Richard Childress Racing, and NASCAR issued a joint statement saying that Busch died after being hospitalized earlier in the day as the result of a severe illness 3 days before he was to compete at the Coca-Cola 600 at Charlotte Motor Speedway. No cause of death.

0: was given. Yannick Sinner won't have the crowd on his side when he starts his quest for a career Grand Slam at the French Open this weekend. Sinner has drawn a French opponent in the first round, Clément Tabor, ranked a career-high 165th. Tabor received the wild card vacated by former champion Stan Wawrinka, who gained a late automatic entry. With two-time reigning champion Carlos Alcaraz out injured, Sinner is the overwhelming men's favorite on the red clay at Roland Garros. The French Open is the only major Sinner hasn't won. The French Open prize money will not change this year, despite players complaining they deserve a bigger share. Top players have criticized the Open organizers for reducing the players' share of revenue to an alleged 14.3%, compared to 22% at standard ATP and WTA events. Some of the players say they will limit their time with the media at the Open in protest. Tournament director Amélie Mauresmo, a former Australian Open and Wimbledon champion, says she remains open to dialogue and is confident of a solution. A meeting is expected today between tournament organizers and the players and their representatives. Kevin Harvick, who captured the 2014 Cup Series championship and won 60 races at the sport's top level, was selected for induction into the NASCAR Hall of Fame this week, along with former teammate Jeff Burton and Larry Phillips. The induction ceremony is set for January 22nd of next year. It brings the total number of Hall of Fame inductees to 73. Jim Furyk and Keegan Bradley have been appointed assistant captains for the President's Cup, giving skipper Brant Snedeker, the current and most recent U.S. Ryder Cup captain, some help at Medina this September. Furyk was the last President's Cup team captain that won, which came in 2024 at Royal Montreal, and he was appointed Ryder Cup captain last month. Bradley, who played in the last President's Cup, was the losing Ryder Cup captain at Bethpage Black in 2025. And is this sports? Well, maybe. Competitive eater Joy Chestnut, the reigning champion and 17-time winner of the Nathan's Famous International Hot Dog Eating Contest, will compete in the July 4th spectacle while on probation after he pleaded guilty to a misdemeanor battery charge. Reportedly, Chestnut was accused of slapping a man on the face during a night out at an Indiana bar. His attorney says he entered a guilty plea April 20th and was sentenced to 180 days of probation in Hamilton County. A judge has granted him permission to travel outside the state, allowing Chestnut to defend his title and the signature mustard belt on Coney Island this summer. Yesterday's scores in the NBA, the conference finals, the New York Knicks continue to roll, shocking the Cleveland Cavaliers once again 109-93 and taking a 2-0 lead in that series. In the Stanley Cup playoffs, the Carolina Hurricanes stumbling in their first game against the Montreal Canadiens in the NHL conference finals, falling 6-2. WNBA scores from yesterday, the Sparks over the Mercury, 97-88. The Lynx rolling over the Toronto Tempo 100-72. Valkyries 87. The Liberty 70. Handful of games in Major League Baseball yesterday. Guardians 3. The Tigers 1. Pirates over the Cardinals 6-2. Mets 2. The Nationals 1. Braves 9. The Marlins 3. Blue Jays shut out the Yankees 2-0. A's over the Angels 3-2. Diamondbacks 2. The Rockies 1. That's sports for WSYD and WPAQ.
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0: Sisters Led. He's the greatest dancer. They are not talking about me, that's for sure. I not only cannot dance, I can walk across a dance floor and make people fall down. That's how really awful I am at it. 8:30 it is on this Friday morning, kicking off a Granite City Gold weekend. Long weekend for a lot of folks, and we'll reflect that in the Friday special coming up at 9. We're going to do some great driving songs. If you can afford to drive this weekend, maybe put up a little playlist for you. We have some messages for your radio. We'll be back.
1: So, what comes next?
2: That's the big question, isn't it?
1: All those years, all that work.
2: And now it finally means something.
1: Yeah, it does.
2: This isn't just an ending. It's a starting line. New places, new goals, new responsibilities.
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0: 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And on the phone with us now is the Right Honorable Mayor of Flat Rock, North Carolina.

0: the head man at Flat Rock Motors, and a man to whom every day is a holiday. Grayson Collins, good morning.
1: Oh, happy holiday.
0: Yeah.
1: Hey, I would like to say happy Memorial Day to all our men that have given their lives for our country and have fought for our country.
0: Yeah.
1: They deserve the recognition.
0: Yeah, I have a couple in our family as well. I had a couple of uncles I lost during World War II.
1: Yeah, I tell you, it was a sad time, and we're in a situation now that I don't know if we'll ever get out of.
0: But well,
1: I'm not talking politics. I don't talk politics.
0: But yeah, it is the weekend we set aside to honor those who sacrificed themselves for our freedom. Men and women, and for the freedom that we take for granted every day of the week.
1: Yeah, buddy.
0: Yep.
1: We really do.
0: It's as natural as his breathing, but boy, doesn't come easy. So to all the families of those out there who are remembering their service people, we send our best wishes for this weekend. It ain't just cookouts and road trips, you know?
1: That's exactly right.
0: Yeah.
1: It's not.
0: Yeah.
1: But I just wanted to make sure that I thank them for their service, alive and already passed on.
0: Yeah. It's also a big weekend because there's a bunch of graduations this weekend.
1: Well, I need them to come on and get those cars for those kids.
0: I was just going to say, folks, I don't care if your son or daughter is graduating or grandson or daughter graduating today or tomorrow. Before they walk across that stage, Grayson Collins can put you in a car from Flat Rock Motors.
1: I tell you what, you have in the parking lot the big bow on it and said, "Happy congratulations, happy graduation."
0: Would that not be the cool?
1: Jim or Bob or Sue or Matt.
0: Wouldn't that be the coolest thing ever, though, when the kid comes out of the gym or wherever, and there sits this great car, truck, SUV from Flat Rock Motors?
1: I know.
0: Man, it's a great idea.
1: Boy, that would have been a thing for me.
0: Yeah, oh gosh, yeah.
1: I tell you right now, I went out on my bicycle, didn't even have congratulations.
0: There's a thing. If there'd been a red wagon out for me, I'd have thought, man, this is great. But
1: hey, I'll tell you what, they would have left a pair of old wore out tennis shoes and congratulations, your gift.
0: Don't run too fast in them. But folks, honestly, if you want to, you don't have to do it on graduation day. You can put your graduate, especially if they're heading off to college in the fall, and you want to put them in a great vehicle, then come on over and see Grayson at Flat Rock Motors.
1: Absolutely.
0: Yeah.
1: We will help you out with that situation and make you the hero on the block.
0: Yeah, I've noticed there's a lot of folks are eyeballing your inventory over there. Grayson's my neighbor over in Flat Rock, and I see a lot of folks. A lot of folks will come by usually sometimes after hours just to kind of look things over. So you got some fine attractive vehicles.
1: Yes, I have. Selling all the time and buying all the time.
0: Yeah.
1: You never know what you'll find here on my small lot.
0: Yep.
1: I like variety.
0: Yeah, well, And I think you do a great job. Of course, you guys have been at it for a while, but I think you do a great job of knowing what the community wants.
1: Well, thank you.
0: Yeah.
1: I know what the community wants. They want me to clean up my yard.
0: Yeah, that too. But in terms of motor vehicles.
1: I thought you were going on my house again.
0: Well, there's that. Well, you know, I get those same complaints, but but yeah, folks, you know, maybe you want a pickup truck. There's nothing more popular on the road right now than a pickup truck, and Grayson's got some great ones.
1: I absolutely do, and great prices too.
0: Yeah,
1: man, I have four-wheel drives, you know, so you don't have to worry about going in off-road. If you have to get off-road or if you just want to get off-road,
0: right,
1: they're ready.
0: Yeah. Oh, yeah. And unlike the days when you had to stop the vehicle and get out and turn the wheels and you know, set the locks or whatever for four-wheel drive.
1: You don't have to do all that anymore.
0: Nope. Some of them are full-time all-wheel drive, and some just will automatically go into four-wheel drive, right?
1: Right.
0: Wow.
1: Right.
0: Yeah.
1: You could be like a friend of mine. All his friends had four-wheel drives, and he didn't. He had a Gremlin, so they'd tie a chain to him and take him with them.
0: And just kind of
1: go off-roading.
0: Kind of drag him along.
1: Yeah.
0: Wow, I hadn't thought about

0: the gremlin in years, man.
1: Yeah, oh well, you know, excitement lingers.
0: It really was. Someday we need to do a whole segment on cars that people have forgotten about. That would be fun.
1: Oh, man. Boy, there's a bunch of them.
0: Yeah.
1: And, of course, you know, the younger generation don't know what we drove.
0: Tried to get to run to drive. That's very true. I have a friend who just recently purchased a vintage World War II Willys Jeep.
1: Yes. I got a friend of mine that's got one, too. He might be the same friend. I don't know.
0: But it still runs. That 80-year-old flathead four-cylinder engine still runs.
1: They call that motor the Hurricane.
0: The Hurricane, really?
1: Yes, and it wouldn't hurry anywhere. But those were about 35-mile-an-hour vehicles.
0: Well, it's kind of all they were called on to do, isn't it?
1: Yeah, they didn't have interstates where they were driving.
0: they just needed something to get them on over rough terrain in one piece.
1: That's exactly right. Yeah, and they served their purpose.
0: They truly did, and now they're considered classics, so you know.
1: Right.
0: Yeah. But and hey folks, if you're looking for a vintage Willys Jeep, I'll bet you a dollar to a donut that Grayson can find you one.
1: I'll find you one somewhere, I promise.
0: Yeah, they're out there. And that's
1: out there. I find cars all the time.
0: Yeah.
1: I find special cars for people, and I love it.
0: Yeah, well, and it's great fun, and that means when you come to Flat Rock Motors, you're not just limited to the inventory on the lot. It's great, but maybe there's something in particular you need. Maybe you need something bigger, something with more power, something that burns less gas. Grayson can reach out to his sources and bring it right here to Mount Airy.
1: Absolutely, I can do that.
0: Yeah.
1: Just make you a happy camper.
0: And do it at a price you can afford, and you'll save money the minute you drive onto Grayson's lot, and tell them why, my friend.
1: I tell you why. Number one, you get a free Carfax.
0: Yep.
1: On anything that can have a Carfax, you'll get a free Carfax.
0: Yeah.
1: Number two, you'll get a warranty. That's included. No matter what our negotiated price is, that mm-hmm. there's a warranty.
0: Uh-huh.
1: Number three, I am not going to charge you the dock fee.
0: Yeah.
1: Remember that name, dock fee.
0: Yeah.
1: That's another word for hidden fees.
0: Mm-hmm.
1: Another name for fees for nothing.
0: Yeah.
1: They $600 to $1,200 additional above the price to fill out your bill of sale.
0: Yeah.
1: They all dealers have to provide the necessary paperwork you to get this vehicle registered in your name.
0: Yeah.
1: Legally.
0: Yeah.
1: And they choose to charge you $600 to $1,200 extra for that.
0: Mm-hmm.
1: If you pay it, you're just falling right into their game plan.
0: Yeah, and I think sometimes that those hidden fees slip past purchasers of vehicles. There's so much paperwork and so much fine print, and you just get a little overwhelmed before you know it. You've signed your name to these hidden fees and didn't even realize it.
1: Oh, they will, and they will put them on you too.
0: Yeah.
1: Don't think they won't. They're going to act like your friend up front, and they're going to charge you in the rear.
0: And that's never an issue at Flat Rock Motors.
1: Never.
0: Nope.
1: No, sir. We don't have any hidden fees. We give great trades. We give honest trades. We sell great vehicles to great people.
0: Yeah, and there's, you know, there's none of this, you know, when you're negotiating with Grayson on a vehicle, there's none of this, well, let me go check with the manager. Guess what? He is the manager. So
1: I am the manager. I tell you what, the buck stops on my desk.
0: It absolutely does, and there's no other office for him to go consult in. There's only a office.
1: That's right. This office, we're just a small dealership, but like I've said before, from this small corner in Mount Airy, North Carolina, Flat Rock section,
0: yeah,
1: we have shipped cars all over the world.
0: They truly have, and there's plenty of satisfied Flat Rock Motors customers right here locally, too. You see them. I see them out all the time with the Flat Rock Motors logo on them or the plate on the front, and they're driving happy.
1: I tell you what, we love our happy customers.
0: Yeah.
1: We love all our customers.
0: Well, and in business,
1: and we want all of them to be totally happy.
0: Exactly. And maybe, just maybe you're looking to trade a vehicle or maybe even sell a vehicle. Bring it over to Flat Rock Motors first.
1: Absolutely. 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

0: sale and trade.
1: Always looking for their next great trade, or they can put you in a vehicle at a price you can afford. 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
0: That's right.
1: Yeah.
0: We do. We have all different price ranges.
1: Yeah, and I know gas is just frighteningly high right now, but he's got the high mileage of high miles per gallon vehicles. And do you still have the hybrid? I know you had a little hybrid a while back.
0: Oh, yes. And I tell you what, it is really neat.
1: Yeah.
0: Heck, you can run 40 miles around town and never burn a drop of gas.
1: That sounds like a plan to me, especially these days. So consider that's a Chevy Volt, right?
0: Yes.
1: Okay. So
0: and it is a very nice car.
1: Yeah.
0: I tell you what, you know, the thing has been going to electric cars a lot. But
1: right.
0: Personally, I don't want to have to drive a 300-mile trip and stop and charge a battery up. No telling what they charge now to do that.
1: At
0: these places.
1: I have friends who have EVs, but I don't know exactly how that works either, you know, finding charging stations and stuff.
0: I think it's all about your credit card.
1: Well, yeah.
0: Or debit card. And, you know, basically it's all about a dollar anyway.
1: Now, if we could just arrange for, you know, for lightning to strike these vehicles and charge them up, but I think that's probably beyond our...
0: Yeah, I don't think if lightning strikes one of them, you can bet it's not going to charge it up. It's going to kill it.
1: That's a little over our pay grade anyway, so we'll...
0: Heck yeah, I don't know how to count that high anyway.
1: We won't go there. But folks, if you're looking for a great truck, SUV, maybe something for that graduate, Father's Day's coming up in June. Think about that as well.
0: Absolutely.
1: Yeah.
0: Fathers love gifts too.
1: Oh man, and what guy wouldn't love a great vehicle, you know, from his family or his wife or maybe just from his friends? I don't have friends that would buy me a car, but
0: I don't either, but I've got a lot of friends.
1: I do. Whatever you're looking for, whatever price, whatever make or model, Grayson, if it's not on the lot, he'll find it for you and put you home, and it doesn't take forever.
0: No, we'll do it right here just a short time.
1: Yeah, at Flat Rock Motors, East Pine Street at Linville Road. You cannot miss it. Come on out East Pine Street from Mount Airy. They're on the left on the corner at Linville Road. You cannot miss them. They're a landmark in our neighborhood.
0: And only here for 58 years.
1: Yeah. And looking,
0: we're new at the car business.
1: Yeah.
0: But, you know.
1: You'll get to hang out of it eventually.
0: Yeah, hope to.
1: And tell us about...
0: We're still... It's like doctors. We're still practicing.
1: Tell us about the website real quick.
0: Hey, flatrockmotors.net.
1: Yeah.
0: You can go there. View the inventory online. Each vehicle has between 20 and 30 pictures.
1: Yeah.
0: You can get a free Carfax right there on those vehicles. You see right there long before you ever come look at it.
1: Right.
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1: Right.
0: And we charge no extra for financing.
1: Ah.
0: We do not add to it. We don't get money from what you pay an interest or whatever. No, we just help you. That's our business.
1: All right, folks, you heard the man. And today, regardless of the weather, it's a great day to trade at Flat Rock Motors. You will be there today until 6?
0: Yes, and Saturdays until 3.
1: Okay.
0: But
1: yeah,
0: if you can't make it during those hours, you call us during our hours, and we will make arrangements to meet you here on your hours.
1: Exactly. Making it easy for you, making buying a vehicle an enjoyable experience again, and it happens every day at Flat Rock Motors, East Pine Street at Linville Road.
0: Absolutely.
1: All right.
0: It's been happening here for 58 years so far.
1: Yep, 58 and counting.
0: And counting.
1: And counting. My friend, it's always a pleasure to speak with you. Have you got any big plans for the weekend?
0: Well, I'm happy my daughter came in for the weekend.
1: That's good.
0: I haven't seen her in a while.
1: That's good. That's always
0: and
1: good.
0: So that makes my day good.
1: Right.
0: My daughter is a megalodon searcher.
1: Yeah.
0: She sells megalodon teeth.
1: Wow.
0: And that's pretty amazing.
1: That is amazing.
0: Because they've been extinct for millions of years. And, God, these teeth are huge and collector shells, but

0: I'll give her a little plug, too. By golly, you can go online and look at the, heck, I forgot. The Tooth Peddler.
1: Is that what it's called?
0: The Tooth Peddler,
1: The Tooth Peddler, okay. Tooth Peddler, okay.
0: And she dives for those teeth and sells them. She really gets some neat stuff. But these teeth are huge.
1: These are the teeth from the prehistoric sharks, right?
0: Right.
1: Yeah.
0: These sharks were probably 60, 80 foot long.
1: Whew, okay.
0: Yeah, that's a big bite, isn't it?
1: That's one more reason I don't swim in the ocean, yes, sir.
0: Well, I swim in the ocean. They don't want any of me. They say I taste awful. Thank goodness.
1: Well, check out the Tooth Peddler while you're at it, folks.
0: Yeah, folks. Yeah. Thank you. And I hope everyone has a great Memorial Day weekend.
1: Yes.
0: And do remember the reason for it.
1: Yeah.
0: As Frank said earlier, it's not just for cookouts.
1: Yep.
0: So.
1: Yeah.
0: Anyway.
1: Well, sir, have a safe and enjoyable weekend, and we'll talk with you again very soon.
0: Hey, it's been pleasurable. Have a great weekend.
1: You too, Grayson. Take care. Bye-bye.
0: Bye-bye.
1: Grayson Collins out at Flat Rock Motors, East Pine Street and Linville Road. Coming up on 8:51 and the Friday special, is it 9?

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1: Yes, it is. It's the Friday Special, and it starts right now. 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
4: Thank you, Desi Arnaz. Welcome again to the Friday Special here on WSYD. Well, it's a holiday weekend, and I know a lot of people will be traveling this weekend. Traveling's not as easy as it has been in times past. The airports are crowded, and gas is pretty expensive, but still folks are taking to the road. Some folks have a three-day weekend. Some folks have a four-day weekend. So why not get out of town? Make it a little mini vacation, or maybe just go visit family or friends. So, you got to have a soundtrack, right? At least whenever we traveled, it was always got to have the radio on to some good traveling music of some description. Could be any genre. Ours is pop oldies and its adjacent genres. So that's what we're going to do for the next hour. Some suggestions maybe for some driving music for you from the 60s, 70s, and beyond perhaps. And whether you're traveling to the coast, this beautiful North Carolina coast, or up into these beautiful North Carolina mountains, or maybe just across town to see Aunt Tildy, you need some tunes on the radio. So let's start with the obvious choices. No better way to pull out of the driveway than with Steppenwolf.

Now, that's the way to start a road trip. It's Steppenwolf, of course. Born to be Wild. We've all done it. We've all cranked it up when it came on the air. Route 66, Got Your Kicks on Route 66, is one of the most popular tunes of several decades. Comes from 1946. Bobby Troup wrote it. He got the idea while he was doing a cross-country drive with his family. And they were in their 1941 Buick, to be exact. He wrote the song, Bobby Troup did, and the Nat King Cole Trio recorded it it was released in 1946. It's been covered a bazillion times since then. Chuck Berry had a great version of it as well. Our version comes from Asleep at the Wheel. Yeah, didn't see that coming, did you?

Asleep at the Wheel, Doing It Their Way, Route 66. How could you not want that on your road trip playlist? Now, if you're locking in for a longer trip, maybe you're deciding to marathon drive nonstop, no snacks, only gas if you need it, and maybe one bathroom break between here and, say, the coast or the Virginia coast, or maybe you're headed to another state and you really need to just lock in and drive, maybe we recommend our friends at Kraftwerk.

A little electronica inspiration for your road trip from Kraftwerk and Autobahn. There's a much longer version of that. Look it up for yourself. Now, let's say you still got a couple of hundred miles to go. You're on a deadline. Everybody's getting a little road weary. You still get to make that last stretch of road. We take you now to the unfortunately named band Sniffin' the Tears from 1979 from an album called Fickle Heart. You didn't know that, and I didn't either until about 30 seconds ago. This song was never a big hit, but it became a mainstay for those who were hitting the road and turning that Buick into a driving machine.

sniffing the tears driver's seat on our list of playlist for your road trip on this holiday weekend if you're taking one. And even if you're not, you can still play the songs. All right, the year is 1973. The Dutch rock band. Yes, the Dutch rock band. And called Golden Earring puts out an album called Moontan. Yes, they did. And this song, which was probably their one big hit, is written from a perspective of a man who thinks he has a psychic connection with his girlfriend. And he senses in that psychic connection that she needs him urgently. And he needs to be there with her, but he's far away. So in his haste, he leaps into his Dutch car and drives recklessly way too fast and causes a terrible accident. And his life is taken in the accident. But even in the great beyond, he feels that he still has this connection with his girl. And then there's a reference to Brenda Lee. This mess of a song is a must play for your trip to the amusement park.

Yeah, a little intense driving song from Golden Earring on this edition of the Friday Special, your road trip playlist suggestions from us today. Now, let's ease off a little bit of the intensity and talk a little bit about the debut single by a band that called themselves back in 1972, Eagles. Not the Eagles, Eagles. This song is the first time a lot of us heard of these guys. And we knew it was something special. And if you're going to start strong with a song co-written by Glenn Frey of Eagles and his friend Jackson Browne. So pretty good pedigree there. The fans loved this song. They embraced it. The critics loved this song. They embraced it. And for us, it's one of those road trip songs that you need to play when you're getting in the vehicle and you're cranking up and you're not even sure.

Eagles with a great sing-along road trip song on this edition of the Friday Special. All right, we'll get one more in, and then we'll take a pit stop. We'll fill up the gas tank and get a fresh bag of cheese doodles. This one comes from the playlist of what we call the Defiant Road Trip, I guess. Maybe the one you weren't supposed to go on with the boyfriend or the girlfriend. Maybe on the motorcycle. Not for me, but I have friends that love it. And hey, if you're going to hit the road against the better wishes of your elders, then put on some Springsteen.

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0: Welcome back to the Friday special on WSYD. Some suggestions for your holiday road trip playlist today, if you'd like to consider them. A little bit earlier, we mentioned a song co-written by Glenn Frey of Eagles and Jackson Browne. Now, here's another one from Jackson Browne. I'm not sure any of these songwriters sat down and said, "Hey, Phil, let's write a road song." Maybe they do, but maybe they don't. But they just sort of lend themselves to a good, upbeat, happy, and safe, and something you can sing along to as well, because you know these tunes. This was an early hit for Jackson Browne. It's on our road trip playlist today because, honestly, how many times have we been out traveling and kind of running on empty? Yeah, you've been there.

See, the idea is to time reaching your destination just as the song ends, and then you get thunderous applause. This is the Friday special, some suggestions for your holiday weekend road trip today. And this one, a lot of these songs are true classics. They come from five, 6 decades ago. I mean, Running on Empty was 72. This one's a little more current, only a scant 28 or so years ago on the charts from an album of its same title. And if your sensibilities for road music is less rock and roll and a little bit more R&B or blues, have we got a suggestion for you? If you're gonna go that route, go with the best. B.B. King and Eric Clapton, Riding with the King.

Yes, indeed. Eric Clapton, B.B. King, and Riding with the King. Our road song suggestions continue on this edition of the Friday Special. Our time is running out. So many more we could get to, but we have to include this one from Lynyrd Skynyrd. This is a J.J. Cale song. Tom Petty covered it. I like Skynyrd's version of it pretty well. And it's when you want to be behind the wheel, but you want a really cool nickname, like King of the Road or the Hammer or Speed or something like that, or simply say, just call me the Breeze.

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1: Absolutely, from Lynyrd Skynyrd. We're going to close things out today on our Friday special road trip playlist suggestions with the Allman Brothers Band, with a song that we consider one of the late Dickie Betts' absolute best, and it really speaks to travel. So think about putting that on your playlist if you're hitting the road. And if you are taking a road trip anywhere this holiday weekend, we hope you have a great time. Have big fun. Heaven knows we enjoy. We deserve some fun these days. But please travel carefully. Go and return safely. And you know what? You can take WSYD along with you at WSYD1300.com. We can be your traveling companion anywhere the internet goes. But we are calling Shotgun. That's it for the Friday special. We'll see you next time.

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0: 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Now, let's check in with Friday's special quality assurance manager, Milton Krasna, and see how we did today. Milt?
2: That is without a doubt the dumbest thing I've ever heard.
0: Oh, well, maybe next week. See you then.
3: That's going to wrap it up for the Gold Rush as well for today and for this week. Stick around immediately following Excellent 80s with Kim and Christy. We've got Christy, I'm sorry, Christy. With Kim and Christy, we've got the light lunch at 11 this afternoon on the beach with Charlie Brown, followed at 5 by an encore presentation of Kelly Epperson's outstanding beach music show, 1300 Ocean Boulevard, and a full weekend of your favorite oldies and the best of the beach. We'd love to be the soundtrack for that holiday weekend right here at FM 105.1 WSYD. I'm Brack Llewellyn. Thank you for listening. Be well, be safe, be kind. Never miss an opportunity to tell the ones you love that you love them, and have a great holiday weekend.

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2: 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Stay with us for the next hour as we take you back to that bodacious decade of big hair, big dreams, and most excellent music. 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
3: High school graduation week in the 80s meant one last summer before life got real.
4: Some were headed to college, some headed straight to work, some were chasing dreams in bigger cities, and some just hoped they could make enough money to put gas in their car and freedom in the tank.
3: And you know, our music had it all covered, with songs about ambition, escape, heartbreak, summer nights, and figuring out who you were supposed to become after the yearbook signatures faded.
4: So today, in honor of our graduating seniors, the class of 2026, we rewind those dreams and ambitions with a little perspective thrown in the mix.
3: So let's get started with a 1982 hit by the Pointer Sisters, I'm So Excited. It was a smash hit heard everywhere that summer and the perfect backdrop to that first taste of freedom.

After months of senioritis, the day is here, and can't nobody tell you one single thing. So class of 2026, ask Matthew Wilder, and he will tell you, can't nothing break your stride.

For a lot of 80s graduates, life suddenly got much bigger after high school. Bigger cities, bigger opportunities, and bigger risks. And Big Country captured that feeling perfectly with their 1983 hit, In a Big Country. A song about wide open possibilities, but mixed with just a little uncertainty. The song sounded massive on purpose. It's like standing on the edge of adulthood, looking out at the whole world.

Kim, you know as well as me, the excitement tends to only last just a short time once that deployment is in hand. Don Henley did this one just right, and I'll just let him explain.

For seniors of any decade, the summer after graduation is often the last truly carefree stretch before jobs, college, schedules, rent, or responsibility show up. And in the 80s, the Go-Go's made that summer vacation sound fun and sunny, just like an after graduation trip to Myrtle Beach.

0: Not every senior has a five-year plan. 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And in 1983, Todd Rundgren accidentally created the ultimate anthem for every graduate who looked at adulthood and thought, "You mean I really have to work every day now?" But don't worry, if you're not ready with a fully mapped out plan just yet, enjoy for a bit.
1: And hey, make sure you keep the band together.

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And Van Halen turns that classroom haze into pure rock and roll insanity with their 1984 hit, Hot for Teacher. And to those students who may have a wandering eye for the older man or

0: After graduation comes a strange realization. 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Memories of ordinary day-to-day life at home with mom and dad, where all your needs and wants are immediately attended to, well, they become even more warm and unforgettable. But don't worry, you'll be buying your own house soon and maybe even starting your own family.
1: And you can even pay the bills at this house.

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Never change who you are for the sake of others, and always be yourself. I'll let Madonna explain a little deeper with our next song.

Money for Nothing by Dire Straits felt slightly rebellious as MTV changed what success looked like for young people. Suddenly, fame looked easy from the outside. Music videos, fast money, instant celebrity. For graduating seniors watching the rise of cable TV culture, Dire Straits captured both the attraction and the skepticism of the 80s dream machine.

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You are all destined to do great things. Now, go be great and do it big time.

0: And this is where the story comes full circle. Glory Days is about what happens when people spend too much time looking backward instead of forward. For graduating seniors, Springsteen's message is subtle but important. Enjoy these moments, but high school is just one of life's many great chapters, full of wonderful friends and memories of Glory Days, but there's more to come.
1: So much more.

0: You know, Chrissy, I'm sure that every graduating class thinks they'll remember everything forever.
1: The teachers, the football games, the friends you swore you'd never lose touch with. Well, and then life happens. Careers, families, moves, responsibilities.
0: But every once in a while, when the right song comes on the radio, be prepared to suddenly be swept right back in time.
1: Back before the mortgages and deadlines. Back when the future was still unwritten. And maybe that's why these songs still matter, Kim, because they remind us not just who we were, but who we hoped we might become.
0: And from all of us here at WSYD, congratulations, class of 2026.
1: Go out there and make your dreams come true. Until next week.
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0: That's Dion, sort of a departure for him, and his tribute, of course, to four great men in our more recent history, Abraham, Martin, and John, of course, Bobby Kennedy. 11:35, you're listening to The Light Lunch on FM 105.1 WSYD, made possible by Wally's Pharmacy. 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

Way back up in the woods, I was so ragged that folks used to call me Patches. Papa used to tease me about it, cause deep down inside he was hurt cause he'd done all he could. My papa was a great old man. I can see him with a shovel in his hand. See, education he never had. He did wonders when the times got bad.

Clarence Carter's hit that was originally recorded by the chairman of the board, written by them as well as a country soul hit, and another again on the charts with the great Clarence Carter. 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

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WSYD. It's 11:56. We'll break about noon for an update of the news. Recheck your sports, have an updated weather forecast for what looks like a pretty rainy weekend ahead for the holiday. And then come back with part two of this program until 1 p.m. Eastern Time. We hope you will stay with us. We'll make our way to noon with Donovan from 1968 and his song Atlantis. This is a fascinating little kind of prose poem sort of song that I think only Donovan could do and do very well. There was a rumor back in the day that Paul McCartney was singing backup on this song. And about 20 years ago, Donovan denied that, but he was

0: that, but he was kind of cagey about it. Let's make a trip now to the celebrated and legendary Atlantis.
1: The continent of Atlantis was an island which lay before the great flood in the area we now call the Atlantic Ocean. So great an area of land that from her western shores, those beautiful sailors journeyed to the south and the North Americas with ease, in their ships with painted sails. To the east, Africa was her neighbor, across a short strait of sea miles. The great Egyptian age is but a remnant of the Atlantean culture. The antediluvian kings colonized the world. All the gods who play in the mythological dramas, in all legends from all lands, were from fair Atlantis. Knowing her fate, Atlantis sent out ships to all corners of the earth. On board were the 12. The poet, the physician, the farmer, the scientist, the magician, and the other so-called gods of our legends, though gods they were. And as the elders of our time choose to remain blind, let us rejoice and let us sing and dance and ring in the new. Hail Atlantis!

0: So I don't want to exaggerate it, but there's been a little bit of movement, and that's good. The fundamentals remain the same. Iran can never have a nuclear weapon. It just cannot. This regime can never have nuclear weapons.
1: President Trump has said he was holding off on a military strike against Iran because negotiations are underway. NATO allies and defense officials are bewildered after President Trump announced he would send 5,000 U.S. troops to Poland just weeks after he ordered the same number of forces pulled out of Europe. Radoslav Sikorski is Poland's foreign minister.
2: I want to thank President Trump for his announcement that the rotation, the presence of American troops in Poland will be maintained more or less at previous levels.
1: On social media, the president mentioned strong ties between the U.S. and Poland. Taiwan's government says it hasn't been notified of any pause in a planned $14 billion U.S. arms sale. China is strongly opposed to the deal. President Trump was asked Wednesday about a decision on Taiwan.
3: Well, I'll speak to him. I speak to everybody. We have that situation very well in hand. We had a great meeting with President Xi. It was amazing, actually. It was amazing. Many of you were there. We'll work on that, the Taiwan problem.
1: The racing world is in shock after the sudden and unexpected death of NASCAR driver Kyle Busch. The cause of death has not been released. Paul McCartney helped Stephen Colbert say goodbye. The Late Show was canceled by CBS after 11 years. Kieran Price was in the audience.
4: He has proved that, like, you can have political opinion and you can be, like, you can have a strong opinion, but also still make comedy with it and make people laugh during times that are really hard.
1: The cancellation comes after a change of ownership at CBS. This is AP News.
5: Here's news for WSYD and WPAQ. In Virginia, Virginia is trying to navigate the thorny landscape of setting artificial intelligence rules without getting caught up in President Donald Trump's crosshairs. Most of the AI bills proposed by the General Assembly during the 2026 session were pushed aside over concerns that Trump would make good on his threat to sue and withhold broadband funding from states that pass laws stifling the technology's growth. Trump issued an executive order late last year that calls for a national AI standard and a task force that would target any state laws deemed overly burdensome and directed U.S. Commerce Secretary Howard Lutnick to withhold some funding from the Broadband Equity, Access, and Deployment Program from states that enact what Trump calls onerous laws that threaten to hold back the rapidly growing industry. Some members of Virginia's Joint Commission on Technology and Science say the current pace of AI-related legislation is slow and frustrating. Virginia recorded one of the steepest declines in overdose deaths nationwide over the past year, that according to new data from the Centers for Disease Control and Prevention. The state has expanded naloxone training for first responders, teachers, and community members statewide. The Commonwealth is also investing opioid settlement dollars into new prevention and treatment programs. But state officials and addiction experts warn that the progress could be fragile. Medicaid spending reductions could significantly disrupt substance use treatment programs nationwide. Medicaid is one of the largest payers for addiction and mental health treatment in the U.S. In North Carolina, a Wake County judge has accepted a deal ending Republican Party Group's lawsuit against North Carolina election officials over removing non-citizens from state voting rolls. The suit focused on voters identified as non-citizens through jury questionnaires. Two activist groups working with Democratic operative Mark Elias's law firm had objected to the deal. They specifically opposed a provision calling for the voters' information to be posted on the State Board of Elections website. Superior Court Judge Jennifer Bedford accepted the agreement after a 19-minute online hearing on Wednesday. A federal jury in Asheville has found the North Carolina State Highway Patrol guilty of retaliation in the case of a state trooper who was fired after raising concerns about mandatory COVID testing, citing a religious exemption. The jury verdict included an award of $500,000 in damages for plaintiff Jonathan Daniel Williams. The case went to trial this week after U.S. District Judge Mark Reitinger ruled in January that Williams could move forward with his retaliation claims. Reitinger threw out the rest of Williams' complaint. Former FBI Director James Comey hopes to delay his arraignment until October in the North Carolina federal case charging him with threatening President Donald Trump. Comey is scheduled to be arraigned June 30th in Newbern. A trial date is set for July 15th. But Comey's lawyers filed a motion Wednesday to push the arraignment back to October. A trial would take place at a later date. The motion also seeks to extend the current deadline for filing pretrial motions. Closer to home, the proposed Surry County budget for fiscal year 2026-27 proposes no change to the county's 51.3-cent tax. According to reports, the recommended general fund budget totals $111,841,000.

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1: AP News. I'm Ed Donahue. Secretary of State Marco Rubio says talks with Iran are ongoing.

0: $573, a 3.7% increase over last year. Local funding for the Health and Nutrition Center would increase 8.8%, or about $350,000. Overall, DSS service program budgets would rise by 10%. In public safety, the recommended budget includes an 8.8% increase for emergency services and a 4.7% increase for the Sheriff's Office. That's news for WSYD and WPAQ.
1: Your holiday weekend weather this afternoon, cloudy conditions, a high near 68 degrees and a 50% chance of showers. Showers overnight tonight, a 90% chance, a low around 52. Could get a quarter to half an inch of rain overnight tonight. Another quarter, half inch possible on Saturday, and maybe another half inch on Saturday night. So this could be a considerable rainfall this weekend. Showers and thunderstorms possible Saturday, especially in the afternoon, high near 71. Sunday, showers and thunderstorms on and off throughout the day. Mostly cloudy, a bit warmer, high near 79, 70% chance of rain on Sunday. Memorial Day Monday, showers and possible thunderstorms, especially in the afternoon, and a high near 80. These rain chances will linger into next week as well. Right now, we're stuck at 59 degrees. That's 15 degrees Celsius. It's 12:08.
0: In sports, tributes are pouring in following the passing of NASCAR icon Kyle Busch. Busch, a two-time Cup Series champion who won more races across the sport's three national series than any driver in history, died on Thursday. He was 41. The Busch family, Richard Childress Racing, and NASCAR issued a joint statement saying that Busch died after being hospitalized earlier in the day as the result of a severe illness 3 days before he was to compete at the Coca-Cola 600 at Charlotte Motor Speedway. No cause of death was given. Yannick Sinner won't have the crowd on his side when he starts his quest for a career Grand Slam at the French Open this weekend. Sinner has drawn a French opponent in the first round, Clément Tabour, ranked a career-high 165th. Tabour received the wild card vacated by former champion Stan Wawrinka, who gained a late automatic entry. With two-time reigning champion Carlos Alcaraz out injured, Sinner is the overwhelming men's favorite on the red clay at Roland Garros. The French Open is the only major Sinner hasn't won. The French Open prize money will not change this year, despite players complaining they deserve a bigger share. Top players have criticized the Open organizers for reducing the players' share of revenue to an alleged 14.3%, compared to 22% at standard ATP and WTA events. Some of the players say they will limit their time with the media at the Open in protest. Tournament director Amélie Mauresmo, a former Australian Open and Wimbledon champion, says she remains open to dialogue and is confident of a solution. A meeting is expected today between tournament organizers and the players and their representatives. Kevin Harvick, who captured the 2014 Cup Series championship and won 60 races at the sport's top level, was selected for induction into the NASCAR Hall of Fame this week, along with former teammate Jeff Burton and Larry Phillips. The induction ceremony is set for January 22nd of next year. It brings the total number of Hall of Fame inductees to 73. Jim Furyk and Keegan Bradley have been appointed assistant captains for the President's Cup, giving skipper Brant Snedeker, the current and most recent U.S. Ryder Cup captain, some help at Medina this September. Furyk was the last President's Cup team captain that won, which came in 2024 at Royal Montreal, and he was appointed Ryder Cup captain last month. Bradley, who played in the last President's Cup, was the losing Ryder Cup captain at Bethpage Black in 2025. And is this sports? Well, maybe. Competitive eater Joy Chestnut, the reigning champion and 17-time winner of the Nathan's Famous International Hot Dog Eating Contest, will compete in the July 4th spectacle while on probation after he pleaded guilty to a misdemeanor battery charge. Reportedly, Chestnut was accused of slapping a man on the face during a night out at an Indiana bar. His attorney says he entered a guilty plea April 20th and was sentenced to 180 days of probation in Hamilton County. A judge has granted him permission to travel outside the state, allowing Chestnut to defend his title and the signature mustard belt on Coney Island this summer. Yesterday's scores in the NBA, the conference finals, the New York Knicks continue to roll, shocking the Cleveland Cavaliers once again 109-93 and taking a 2-0 lead in that series. In the Stanley Cup playoffs, the Carolina Hurricanes stumbling in their first game against the Montreal Canadiens in the NHL conference finals, falling 6-2. WNBA scores from yesterday, the Sparks over the Mercury, 97. 87 to 88. The Lynx rolling over the Toronto Tempo 100 to 72. Valkyries 87, the Liberty 70. Handful of games in Major League Baseball yesterday. Guardians 3, the Tigers 1. Pirates over the Cardinals 6 to 2. Mets 2, the Nationals 1. Braves 9, the Marlins 3. Blue Jays shut out the Yankees 2 to nothing. A's over the Angels 3 to 2. Diamondbacks 2, the Rockies 1. That's sports.

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1: 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The family will receive friends at the funeral home from 3 p.m. until time for the service. Funeral services for James Gray Gwynn of Ararat, Virginia will be tomorrow at 11 a.m. at Moody Funeral Home Chapel of Mount Airy, interment in the Unity Church Cemetery with military honors. The family will receive family and friends at the funeral home Saturday from 10 until 11 a.m. Funeral services for Philip Glenn Phil Lambert will be held on May 27th at 2 p.m. at Moody Funeral Home of Mount Airy, with burial in Skyline Memory Gardens with full military honors. The family will receive friends Wednesday from 1 p.m. until time for the service. Funeral services for Granville Cleveland Nunn will be held today at 2 p.m. at Central United Methodist Church. Interment follows at Oakdale Cemetery. The body will lie in state 30 minutes prior to the service at the church. Funeral services for Dr. Joseph Price Schneider will be held tomorrow at 2 p.m. at Moody Funeral Home Chapel of Mount Airy. There will be a gathering with food and entertainment following at Thirsty Souls, 238 Market Street. Funeral services for Bruce Springthorpe of Mount Airy will be held at Trinity Episcopal Church tomorrow at 2 p.m. Visitation is this evening at Moody Funeral Home of Mount Airy from 6 until 8 p.m. Family visitation and viewing for Jerry Todd Stanley, age 61, of Dobson, will be tomorrow from 2 until 3 p.m. at Church of Christ at Fairview. The funeral service will take place at 3 p.m. following the visitation. Burial follows in the church cemetery. A celebration of life for Helen Childress Wall of Mount Airy will be held Monday at 11 a.m. at Crossroads Missionary Baptist Church in Dobson. Burial will be in the Old Pine Hill Baptist Church Cemetery. The family receiving friends Monday from 10 a.m. until time for the service. The obituary is presented by Surrey Communications. It is now 12:15, and we welcome you back to the Light Lunch on WSYD, made possible by Wally's Pharmacy.

Rick Nelson and the Stone Canyon Band are taking a little swipe at the music business and garden party. Old friend of mine, now sadly departed, said, and an excellent musician, said to me once, you get into the music business with your eyes wide open, you stay in the music business by keeping your eyes half closed, and you have to know when to shut them. 1223 on the Light Lunch with Peter, Paul, and Mary from 1969.

0: Jimmy Ruffin, What Becomes of the Brokenhearted, a classic from the early days of Motown on this edition of The Light Lunch here on WSYD. Good afternoon, 12:37 now, and I guess the holiday weekend is officially underway. Now a lot of folks getting out of work early to make it a long weekend. It's going to be a rainy weekend. We invite you to stay with us this evening, tomorrow, and right on through the weekend for some great pop oldies. Best of the Beats, On the Beats with Charlie Brown this afternoon. Kelly Epperson's 1300 Ocean Boulevard. So much more. Tomorrow morning, we have Sounds Like the 70s from 7:30 until 10:30 with our bonus hour of 70s on the show tomorrow as well. So let us be the soundtrack of your holiday weekend here at WSYD. And, of course, on Monday, we'll be back here live, as we always are. Radio doesn't get the day off, so we will be here, as usual, on Monday, hopefully with some great information and entertainment for you for your Memorial Day. Right now, we have some messages. We'll be right back. So, what comes next?
1: That's the big question, isn't it?
0: All those years, all that work.
1: And now it finally means something.
0: Yeah, it does.
1: This isn't just an ending, it's a starting line. New places, new goals, new responsibilities.
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Mary Wells from 1964. If memory serves, that was Motown's first Billboard Hot 100 number one after the company was founded in late 1959. I think that's right. And it belonged to Mary Wells. It's 12:48 now, 12 away from 1. How time goes by. 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

And Smokey Robinson and the Miracles, that's all the time we have for the Light Lunch today and for this week. 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At 5 p.m., a special encore presentation of Kelly Epperson's Beach Music Show, 1300 Ocean Boulevard, and a fresh edition of Kelly's show Sunday at 5 p.m. Tomorrow morning at 7:30, it's Sounds Like the 70s, an exclusive presentation of WSYD with a special bonus hour of 70s. So we're on from 7:30 to 10:30 with some of your favorites from the me decade. And then a whole weekend, including Labor Day, including a Memorial Day Monday, of your favorite oldies and the best of the beats. Let us be the soundtrack of your holiday weekend right here at Granite City Gold, WSYD. And come on back around Memorial Day Monday at 11 a.m. Eastern, and we'll do lunch. Simon and Garfunkel have the final word on the program today. Have a great and safe weekend.

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0: We gotta pay some bills. We'll be back with more of On the Beach with Charlie Brown.
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0: 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People from all over walk into Hayes Jewelers and say, "Hey, Bruce, thanks for supporting On the Beach. And how about helping me find something nice for my wife?" So it all goes back to what Mama used to say, "Dance with the one that brung you." 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If they support the music you love, step up and support them. 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

0: the sun, the fun, the memories, and the music. That's how you know you're on the beach. Charlie Brown will be right back with more of your favorites.
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1: They met in the spring of their sophomore year in high school. 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

0: 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And how about helping me find something nice for my wife?" So it all goes back to what Mama used to say, "Dance with the one that brung you." Translation for the uncool? If they support the music you love, step up and support them. 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
1: They met in the spring of their sophomore year in high school. 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

Marvin Gaye's first hit, Stubborn Kind of Fella, featured Martha the Vandellas.

0: 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We'll be right back.
1: 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People from all over walk into Hayes Jewelers and say, "Hey, Bruce, thanks for supporting On the Beach. And how about helping me find something nice for my wife?" 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

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Your tank is filled with 100 proof, you're all tuned up and gassed. 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
0: The law, they never got him, 'cause the devil got him first. Law,

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my executive producer. Give it up for Christopher. All right. Hey, you guys, if you haven't been to the Blackman Amphitheater in Mount Airy, close to the Andy Griffith Playhouse, you're missing out. There are crowds there. I mean, just well-behaved crowds. And it is great. The music is fab. Well, we just had the North Tower Band this past Saturday night. Jim Quick and Coastline will be there 7:30 this Thursday evening, May 21st at the Blackman Amphitheater. Also, Friday, May 22nd at 7:30, Blackman Amphitheater Special Occasion Band. Tickets are $20 for the shows, $20 each, or use your 2026 annual pass, and that's a great deal. You get the pass, and you really can save yourself money in the long run. It really adds up. The Pink Slips Band will be there Saturday, May 23rd at 7:30, Blackman Amphitheater. I don't know what that's about, but it might be a beach band or an 80s band or a little bit of this and that, but it's going to be good. They only have good acts at the Blackman Amphitheater. Theater, that is for sure. Well, I'm all worked up. We've got a show today. But I tell you what, a little bit of housework I need to take care of. We're not going to be able to do a whole show today. We're going to be about an hour or so, because today we have the Cruise Inn in downtown Mount Airy. Classic car Cruise Inn, Mayberry Cruise Inn. So because of that, we're having to kind of shorten our program a little bit, kind of getting a late start. You know, 1300 Ocean Boulevard, song number one. It is Matt Letty and the Meat Cutters, Too Many Girlfriends. Could be a problem. Christopher, push that button.

Good Ocean Boulevard. Kelly here and my executive producer, Christopher. Hey, want to hear from you. If you're new to the program, you've just found us, maybe come across us by accident, we want to know. Let us know what you think of the music. You know, if you'd like to see more of this or less of that, whatever. I just want to hear from you. Just know you're out there. It's Kelly, K-E-L-L-Y, at WPAQ740.com. Okay, I'm going to be looking out for your email. I'm excited. Well, another excitement for me is when Christopher spins the wheels. We're going to find a Fessa Hook charted song, Carolina Beach Music, from back in years gone by. So let's spin wheel number one. We're first of all looking for a year. All right, Christopher, good job, buddy. And around she goes. You're going to pull up at 1986. I love the 80s. What a great time for Carolina Beach Music. 1986. Oh, this is going to be fun. All right, let's spin wheel number two, Christopher. Good job, buddy. Oh, my goodness. And around she goes. You're going to pull up at number 13. The number 13 song in the year 1986. Oh, my goodness. Can't believe this. Clarence Carter, Messing With My Mind. It came out in 85. Folks, I don't know how this happened. It's amazing. Christopher, we just lost Clarence Carter just a few days ago. This week, he died at a hospice facility in Atlanta, Georgia, of complications from pneumonia. That was on May 13th at the age of 90. He'd been recently diagnosed with prostate cancer. Clarence Carter. Dr. CC, remember Patches, that 1970 hit? That was his biggest hit by far, and recorded by the chairman of the board even. Oh my goodness, it was 1986. He had four songs in this Carolina Beach Music chart from Fessa Hook in 1986. This is one of them, Messing With My Mind. Of course, Strokin', you might remember that one. That's number two song. And Dr. CC, the number four song. And there's one other one that made the chart. And let me look down right quick. Okay, Can We Slip Away Again? Clarence Carter. Let's remember Clarence, 90 years old, passed away this week. And here he is with Messing With My Mind, the number 13 song from 1986. All right, Christopher, push that button.

Good Ocean Boulevard, Kelly and Christopher with you today. And we've got the request. Let's get into that request line. Hey, Kelly, I don't know if this will make it into the lineup this week, but could you play Freda Payne's Band of Gold? You closed out the show a couple of weeks ago with one of her fantastic tunes, so I wanted to request another one. This is an all-time favorite of mine. Thanks, Marisa. Marisa, lovely choice. Thank you so much. Freda Payne, Band of Gold. Let's play it right now. Christopher, push that button.

Part a big Sunday hello, Mr. Beach. I hope you're doing well, along with all the 1300 Ocean Boulevard listeners this Sunday. I found another old beach picture this past week that I'm sending you. I think it's from sometime in the 1950s, running across a lot of these old beach and shag photos. Anyway, how about a request today? How about the Clovers Drive It Home? Thanks, Kelly. Appreciate all you do. And have a great upcoming week. And as always, stay beachy, my friend, Chris Willard. Chris, you sent a good picture here. It's an old one, a black and white picture. It says O.D. Pavilion, 1959. Boy, look at all them people down there. Just so many of them. Looks like ants. Probably somebody in an airplane flying low made the picture of the beach and back toward the O.D. Pavilion, 1959. A lot of beach music lovers down there in that picture. All right, Chris, here it is. Let's play Drive It Home, the Clovers. Christopher, my executive producer, push that button.

Red Ocean Boulevard, Kelly and Christopher here. Well, we've got another request. I love getting requests. Keep it up, folks. Kelly, K-E-L-L-Y at WPAQ740.com. That's the email to use to get me. Now, another request here. Hi, Kelly. How about a classic from the 60s this week? I would like to hear a song by the OJs, Deeper. In love with you. Thanks, Carol. Carol, I love the OJs. For the Love of Money, one of my favorite songs, and The Love Train. You can't beat the OJs when it comes to R&B and soul, beach music. Deeper in love with you. For Carol, Christopher, push that button.

1300 Ocean Boulevard. Hello, Mr. Beach. As always, I loved your show last week. I just can't seem to get enough of that good old 1300 Ocean Boulevard sound. I don't have much to say today, so I thought I would ask you to do a triple play of three short-length tunes. Garland Green, Girl, I Love You, 1969. Major Lance, Everybody Loves a Good Time, 1965. And Tempest, Would You Believe, 1967. I absolutely love these old Carolina Beach music tunes. Hope all y'all do, too, in that South talk right there. Many thanks, Kelly. Mr. Jerry, three good ones here, humdingers. Garland Green, Major Lance, and Tempest. We're going to get to that in just a minute. Hey, I want to tell you something. Jerry, my friend, has sent something that caught my attention this week. Let me see if I can find it right fast like here. He has donated 163 cookbooks to the Mount Airy, North Carolina Regional Museum of History in memory of his mother, Stella P. Bowman, who was known in our town to be a great cook. Part of the books will be posted on Surrey Digital at Surrey Community College. So the posting has begun. I've been on there and I have looked into some of these cookbooks. I found an old double

WSYD ad in one of the cookbooks for the Junior Woman's Club back in the early 1970s, Mount Airy Junior Women's Club, whatever. And so anyway, he's already, four books contain some of her recipes. Two are already posted. The Haymore Baptist Church book, it's neat to look at, and the Northern Hospital of Surrey County book. My name will appear on the listings as the contributor, Jerry. And so that's SurreyDigitalHeritage.org. And then type in cookbook, SurreyDigitalHeritage.org. That's a worth a look now. That's fun. I love history. All right, Jerry, we got to get you a request. We're running out of time here. Garland Green, Girl, I Love You, 1969. Major Lance, Everybody Loves a Good Time, 65. Tempest, Would You Believe, 1967. Christopher, for Jerry, Push That Button.

1300 Ocean Boulevard. We're going to have to pick our stuff up, and we've made a mess today. We didn't get to do as long of a program today as we normally do. We had to start late. So anyway, we'll get back on track one of these days real soon. Listen, love you guys. Thank you for supporting us here at 1300 Ocean Boulevard. It puts a smile on Christopher's face and one on mine, too. Hope you have the greatest week. And listen, stay beachy. We'll see you next time on 1300 Ocean Boulevard. For Christopher, I'm Kelly. So long. Bye-bye.

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